times you took my gun and run me? How many times I gotta fight to be free?

0: Before you go, there's something I want you to have.
1: Oh, it's beautiful. But wait a minute, isn't this...
0: Yeah, yes it is.
1: But I thought the old lady dropped it into the ocean in the air.
0: Well, baby, I went down and got it for you.

Simple as sound, four letters. Whatever it was, I'm over it now. With every day.